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2: I found an advantage to getting old. 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I took an elbow in the groin. I was playing basketball with my son. He elbowed me in the groin. 30 years ago, I got hit there, and I still remember the pain. Okay, so the other day we're playing ball. Boom. And I'm like, oh, no. And I'm waiting, and I'm waiting. Not that bad. I swear to God. It wasn't that bad. And I'm like, what's going on here? What do I have a superpower? Is this a superpower? And I figured it out. Here's what happened. 30 years ago, things are compact down there. Right? But now, there's give. There's give now. There's slack. There's slack. You know what it is? It's like punching a curtain now. That's what it is.
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11: 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Slowing through Plimpton at Marion Road near Glengyle Terrace. It's down to 40 in both directions around ongoing works. We've got a burst water main through Kilburn at Churchill Road near Grand Junction Road. And in Edwardstown, delays at South Road near Edward Street around works as well. Watch out for speed cameras across the day at the Phillip Highway, Elizabeth. McIntyre Road through Salisbury East. Torrens Road in Cheltenham and Woodford Road through Elizabeth North. 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
13: Good morning, I'm Alana Riley. First overseas, an operation for passengers on board that hantavirus-stricken cruise ship to disembark has reportedly been cancelled. The vessel was just hours away from docking in the Canary Islands, but according to the nation's president, some charter flights to take passengers home have not arrived in time. Four Aussies and a permanent resident are on board. The federal budget will revive the dream of home ownership for younger Australians, according to the Treasurer. The financial blueprint is out on Tuesday and will include a $2 billion fund to help councils and states build the infrastructure needed for new properties. Jim Chalmers tells Seven it'll support the construction of 65,000 homes.
14: It's all about the power infrastructure, the water infrastructure, the local roads which are necessary to get more projects over the line.
13: One Nation has taken out a historic by-election win in the federal seat of Farah. David Farley has become the first One Nation candidate elected into the House of Representatives, snapping a 77-year coalition reign in the regional New South Wales electorate. And in entertainment news, according to Variety Mag, Devil Wears Prada stars Meryl Streep, Anne Hathaway and Emily Blunt were each offered $12.5 million to reprise their iconic roles for the sequel.
1: Since 1882, delicious food, beautiful sunsets and countless memories. The Largs Pier Hotel, for 140 years, a haven by the shore.
15: Cruise 1323 Sport.
13: Collingwood will be doing some soul searching this morning after suffering a 54-point loss to the Cats. Captain Darcy Moore failed a concussion test at halftime, but Pies coach Craig McRae isn't using it as an excuse.
16: I wouldn't think that Darcy going down is the reason why, you know, they kicked 18-odd goals. He would like to think we're better than one person. We've proven that when he hasn't played.
13: He says Moore seems okay, but it is early stages, so they'll follow normal protocols. Earlier, the Suns defeated St Kilda 89-60 in Darwin, while there were wins to the Giants and the Swans as well. And the new chair of the AFL admits there'll be no rush in adding a 20th team to the code after Tasmania joins the fold as a 19th side. Craig Drummond confirms there's still strong intent for the Devils to enter the comp from 2028.
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13: A bit of cloud around Adelaide today and a top of 19 degrees to wrap up the weekend. Tomorrow, mostly fine and tops of 21, getting up to 23 on Tuesday.
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15: 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To Kilburn, there's a burst water main at Churchill Road near Grand Junction Road to watch out for. In Edwardstown, slowing around South Road near Edward Street. And roadworks through Plimpton at Marion Road near Glengull Terrace have speeds down to 40 in both directions through there. And the same too in Woodville West at Findon Road near Port Road, also dropping to 40 for inbound. 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
18: Hi there, I'm Alana Riley. Australia's treasurer reckons One Nation will inevitably join the coalition down the line after the party's historic win in the Farah by-election. The win for David Farley marks the first time One Nation has ever won a lower house seat in federal parliament. Labor's Jim Chalmers weighing in on Nine.
19: It's hard to imagine a future coalition government that doesn't have One Nation in it. And that would be a proper three-ring circus of right-wing parties.
18: Meantime, the federal government's committing $2 billion to support councils and states unlock new housing. The fund, to be unveiled in Tuesday's budget, will help utility companies deliver infrastructure like roads, water and power. The Treasurer admits there will be some difficult but necessary tax reforms in the budget, but details are yet to be revealed. Overseas, passengers on board that Hantavirus-infected cruise ship are in limbo after their disembarkation was reportedly cancelled just hours before they were due to dock in the Canary Islands. The region's president says some charter flights to take passengers home have not arrived in time. And thousands are taking to the streets right across the country today for Mother's Day classic events. The Sea of Pink will be raising money for breast cancer research.
20: 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The Largs Pier Hotel, for 140 years, a haven by the shore.
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18: It wasn't the record-equalling 432nd AFL match that Scott Pendlebury would have been hoping for. His Magpies downed 122-68 by Geelong. Cats coach Chris Scott not letting the win get to their heads, though.
21: They missed their shots as well, so we shouldn't be overconfident around the performance there, but for the most part, yeah, it was pretty solid.
18: Meantime, in the NT, the Gold Coast turned around a 25-point deficit to defeat the Saints 89-60. It means the Suns remain unbeaten in Darwin. And the new AFL chair confirms there's still strong intent to get Tasmania into the comp by 2028 as the 19th side. But as for further expansion, Craig Drummond says they won't rush a 20th team.
20: Cruise 1323 weather.
18: A bit of cloud around Adelaide today and a top of 19 degrees to wrap up the weekend. Tomorrow, mostly fine and tops of 21, getting up to 23 on Tuesday.
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9: 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A few burst water mains to look out for. One in Kilburn at Churchill Road near Grand Junction Road. Another in Newton at Newton Road near Cresty Road. And one in Blackwood at Main Road near View Road. Slowing two through Edwardstown around ongoing works at South Road near Edward Street. 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
11: Hi there, I'm Alana Riley. The Federal Treasurer is rubbishing claims that the government's new infrastructure fund is just an imitation of an idea from the Coalition. The $2 billion fund, to be outlined in Tuesday's federal budget, will help deliver water, roads and power needed to build 65,000 new homes. One Nation has ended the Coalition's 77-year reign in the regional New South Wales seat of Farrer. David Farley has won the by-election, becoming the first One Nation candidate ever elected into the House of Representatives. Overseas, prep is underway to get passengers off that hantavirus-infected cruise ship, but the disembarkation in the Canary Islands might be over before it even begins. Hours before it's due to dock, reports have emerged that the operation may have been cancelled as some charter flights to take passengers home have not arrived on time. And in entertainment news, Delta Goodrum is just days away from representing Australia in the Eurovision semi-final 2 this week, the singer unveiling her stage design in the first rehearsal in Vienna. The semi-final 2 gets underway Friday morning, our time.
8: 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The Larkspear Hotel, for 140 years, a haven by the shore.
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11: Melbourne will be gearing up to host the West Coast Eagles at Marvel this afternoon before Richmond and Adelaide face off at the G. Last night, Geelong defeated Collingwood by 54 points thanks to a dominant second half. Pies captain Darcy Moore didn't return after halftime. He failed a concussion test. Cats coach Chris Scott says it wasn't as if Collingwood had a bad second half.
12: We were maybe a little bit more composed with the ball than we were in the first half, which was probably a bit of a reaction to their pressure.
11: Earlier, the Gold Coast Suns overcame a slow start to down St Kilda in Darwin, taking out the win 89-60. The Saints will be sweating on Nazeiah Wanganeen-Millara after scratching just an hour before the two-point loss. And the Melbourne Storm are in action in the NRL tonight, hosting the West Tigers at Amy Park.
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8: Cruise 1323 weather.
11: A bit of cloud around Adelaide today and a top of 19 degrees to wrap up the weekend. Tomorrow, mostly fine and tops of 21, getting up to 23 on Tuesday.
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15: Hey there, I'm Jess Kennedy. Housing will be a major focus of the federal budget when it's released on Tuesday, according to Treasurer Jim Chalmers. It'll include a $2 billion fund to help councils and states build infrastructure for new homes like power, water and local roads.
16: The money will start flowing by the end of the year. This is an extra $2 billion in the kind of infrastructure that we need to build another 65,000 homes.
15: Chalmers on 7 there. And a historic win for One Nation, the party secured their first lower house seat in yesterday's Farrer by-election. The seat was vacated by former opposition and Liberal leader Susan Lee, but now David Farley has it after voters took to polling booths. An operation that would see passengers from the Hunter virus-infected cruise ship disembark in the Canary Islands has reportedly been scrapped. Nine News reports some of the charter flights haven't arrived on time. And a person's died after being struck by a plane taking off at Denver International Airport. Passengers forced to evacuate after the incident sparked a brief engine fire.
13: Since 1882, delicious food, beautiful sunsets and countless memories. The Largs Pier Hotel, for 140 years, a haven by the shore.
17: Cruise 1323 Sport.
18: Mother's Day footy begins at Marvel, where Melbourne is taking on West Coast. Daniel Turner is late withdrawal for the Demons due to illness. The Eagles bringing in Harvey Johnston, Harry Edwards and Jack Hutchinson. D's coach Stephen King says they're locking down on turnovers.
19: We just got to keep adding layers as we go. I don't want to overreact and correct and then take our greatest strength off the table either. I think it's just about being efficient and predictable.
18: Richmond and Adelaide to close out round 9 later this afternoon at the MCG. The Pies 54-point loss to Geelong won't change their plans for Scott Pendlebury. Coach Craig McRae will rest the veteran in next week's crunch clash in Sydney, allowing him to break the game's record the following round at the MCG.
20: Excited for what that looks like in a couple of weeks' time. We'll sit in this now and have a shallow loss and dust us off quickly and get up to Sydney and put on a good performance for our fans.
18: The Suns, Giants and Swans notching wins in yesterday's other encounters. Melbourne Storm to host West's Tigers this afternoon in the NRL, and the race to the A-League decides wide open after both first leg semi-finals ended in draws. That's sport. I'm Harrison Preve.
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13: Cruise 1323 weather.
15: Cloudy on the forecast, reaching a top of 19 degrees. Mostly sunny tomorrow, hitting 21 degrees. Tuesday's becoming cloudy at 23, partly cloudy on a Wednesday.
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I woke last night to the sound of thunder. 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
1: AC/DC, the best is Brian Johnson. 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
13: Hey there, I'm Jess Kennedy. Housing is said to be a centrepiece for Tuesday's federal budget with a $2 billion fund to help get 65,000 homes built. The cash will support infrastructure like water, power and roads. The federal treasurer's also hinted at difficult but necessary tax reforms. The federal opposition's taking aim at the Labor Party after One Nation secured the seat of Farah in the by-election. It's their first seat in the lower house, taken on by David Farley. Shadow Regional Health Minister Ann Webster's told Sky the federal government was cowardly.
14: First up, we need to acknowledge that Labor cowardly did not even show up. They were 15% last year in the election. They didn't want to be shown up to be even less now.
13: An investigation's been launched after a man died allegedly trying to run away from police in Brisbane. Cops say a wanted man was spotted yesterday afternoon. The 18-year-old tried to flee by scaling a balcony to a lower level, but he fell. And Russian President Vladimir Putin has declared the war with Ukraine is nearing its conclusion.
15: Since 1882, delicious food, beautiful sunsets and countless memories. The Largs Pier Hotel, for 140 years, a haven by the shore.
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17: Around the grounds in the AFL, where at last checked, the Demons leading West Coast by 25 points in the second term at Marvel Stadium. The Crows are hunting back-to-back wins against Richmond at the MCG. Adelaide's boosted by the return of inspirational skipper Jordan Dawson. Coach Matthew Nicks reckons the squad is taking off.
18: As I mentioned, momentum is beginning to come to our game. We're starting to feel, you know, there's an energy around the place. We had that there previously, but there was probably some frustration in, you know, areas we weren't getting right.
17: Melbourne Storm desperate to snap its 7-game losing streak in the NRL, kicking off against West's Tigers at Amy Park. Coach Craig Bellamy remains hopeful they can turn the corner.
19: Tried to keep them positive within themselves as individuals, but, you know, also as a team. Like I say, not a whole loop away from us.
17: Aussie Alexi Popperin's down Jakub Mencić 6-3, 2-6, 6-4 in the round of 64. 4 at the Italian Tennis Open, while Arena Sabalenka has been stunned by Sorana Castella in 3 sets. And the Giants and Melbourne Mavericks are on court in the Super Netball. That's sport. I'm Harrison Freeb.
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13: Cloudy on the forecast, reaching a top of 19 degrees. Mostly sunny tomorrow, hitting 21 degrees. Tuesday's becoming cloudy at 23, partly cloudy on Wednesday.
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11: Hey there, I'm Jess Kennedy. The Treasurer says housing is set to be the centrepiece of the federal budget when it's handed down on Tuesday. A $2 billion fund has been announced to help get 65,000 homes built. Jim Chalmers has told the ABC it's all about getting the required infrastructure there.
12: It's all about the water and power and local road infrastructure, which is necessary to get more projects over the line. So tens of thousands more homes because of this $2 billion investment in a budget which is really focused on housing.
11: One Nation has ended the coalition's 77-year reign in the regional New South Wales seat of Farrer. David Farley won the by-election, becoming the first One Nation candidate ever elected into the House of Representatives. A woman has been seriously injured in a hit-and-run in Melbourne. Police say the e-scooter rider was struck at Melton this morning. The car didn't stop. Hungary's new Prime Minister, Peter Magyar, has been sworn in, vowing not to rule over the country, and tens of thousands of people have taken part in Mother's Day classic events across the country.
9: Since 1882, delicious food, beautiful sunsets and countless memories. The Largs Pier Hotel, for 140 years, a haven by the shore.
10: Cruise 1323 Sport.
13: Into the third term at Marvel Stadium with the Demons leading the Eagles by 31 points a short time ago, while Richmond has moved on from last week's breakthrough over West Coast. Attention now on the Crows. Tim Taranto replaces injured midfielder Dion Prestia for the Savos clash at the MCG. Tigers coach Adam Uzay says winnings fuel their hunger.
14: Just consistency. That's what I wanted to mention in our review. Like, it was really clear on what we needed to improve on. Like, we weren't looking at highlights all week or the first part of the week. We review the game like we would if we had lost the game. So we got some clear learnings from where we needed to improve.
13: Around the grounds in the NRL, the Storm is leading the Tigers 26-4 at last check late in the first half at Amy Park. In the MotoGP, Jorge Martin has won the sprint race in France. Aussie Jack Miller crossing in 15th. In Super Netball, the Mavericks are leading the Giants by 8 in the second term. Melbourne Vixens to host the Queensland Firebirds later at the Savo. And in English Premier League, Manchester City clinching a 3-0 win over Brentford to keep pressure on ladder leaders Arsenal. That's sport. I'm Harrison Preve.
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9: Cruise 1323 weather.
11: Cloudy on the forecast, reaching a top of 19 degrees. Mostly sunny tomorrow, hitting 21 degrees. Tuesday's becoming cloudy at 23. Partly cloudy on Wednesday.
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0: 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We love the 70s, when no one ever said,
1: "We didn't win, but we still got a trophy."
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1: 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And don't respond.
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4: Hey there, I'm Jess Kennedy. One Nation is today celebrating after winning the seat of Farah in yesterday's by-election. Candidate David Farley won the seat in a landslide victory. It had previously only been held by the Liberals and Nationals. The federal government set to fork out $2 billion on infrastructure projects to get more homes built. It'll go towards things like water, power and roads. Full details will be unveiled when the budget's handed down on Tuesday. The Hunter virus-affected cruise ship has anchored off the coast of the Canary Islands. Three people have died from the outbreak on the MV Hondius. World Health Organization Director General Dr. Tedros Adhanom Ghebreyesus has reassured locals the virus won't spread.
5: Disease is not COVID, and we have said it many times as WHO. And when we say this, we don't take it lightly.
4: And investigations are underway after a person was fatally struck by a plane during takeoff in the US. It happened at Denver International Airport. Authorities say the person was hit after scaling a fence and going onto the runway.
2: Since 1882, delicious food, beautiful sunsets and countless memories. The Largs Pier Hotel, for 140 years, a haven by the shore.
3: Cruise 1323 Sport.
6: Melbourne has clinched victory over West Coast in their AFL encounter. The final score, 99-67 at Marvel Stadium. Across town at the MCG, where the Tigers are leading the Crows by 10 points at halftime. Oisin Mullen keeping Nick Dacos quiet to help steer Geelong to a 54-point win over Collingwood last night. The Pies star held to a season-low 29 disposals and just two clearances. The Cats defender telling Nine his role was simple.
7: Scotty was pretty transparent on it pre-game, and his pressure that I was going to Nick. So I guess my role is pretty straightforward, just try and negate his impact in the game and take away his running carry and try and take his attacking influence out of Collingwood's game.
6: Full-time siren sounded in NRL in Melbourne, with the Storm hammering the Tigers 44-16. Melbourne City will host Wellington in the A-League Women's Grand Final. The Phoenix advancing with a 2-0 win over the Roar, going through 3-2 on aggregate. And in Super Netball, the Mavericks have downed the Giants 60-41. The Melbourne Vixens and the Queensland Firebirds are now on court. That's sport. I'm Harrison Preve.
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2: Cruise 1323 weather.
4: Cloudy on the forecast, reaching a top of 19 degrees. Mostly sunny tomorrow, hitting 21 degrees. Tuesday's becoming cloudy at 23, partly cloudy on Wednesday.
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15: Hey there, I'm Jess Kennedy. The World Health Organization has acknowledged the trauma of COVID as a cruise ship managing a hantavirus outbreak arrives off the coast of the Canary Islands. Four Australians are among those on board. They'll be repatriated by the Department of Foreign Affairs and trade officials. WHO Director General Tedros Adhanom Ghebreyesus says the turmoil of COVID is still in our minds, but that the virus remains low risk. A woman has been charged after she allegedly made an anti-Semitic comment at a children's netball game in Sydney. Police say the 42-year-old was initially given a move-on notice after allegedly making offensive comments towards a group of people yesterday. She's since been issued a court notice. One Nation has ended the coalition's 77-year reign in the regional New South Wales seat of Farrah after David Farley won the by-election. And in a historic home in Brisbane's gone up in flames, with the cause now under investigation. The two-storey Queenslander was fully engulfed in flames by the time crews arrived this afternoon and reportedly collapsed on itself.
13: Since 1882, delicious food, beautiful sunsets and countless memories. The Largs Pier Hotel, for 140 years, a haven by the shore.
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17: Melbourne surging to victory over West Coast in their AFL encounter at Marvel Stadium.
18: Melbourne return to the winners list here at Marvel Football Stadium. They take down the West Coast Eagles by 32 points.
17: Thanks to Fox Footy. The final score, the D's 99 to the Eagles 67, with Jacob Van Rooyen slotting five majors. Live action at the MCG, Richmond trailing Adelaide by 4 points in the third term. Tigers led by 10 at the break. Defender Nathan Broad telling seven, they're looking to sustain the pressure.
19: That's the thing, we've got to go back in and regroup now, and everyone's pretty up and about, as you can see, so it's up to the leaders now and the coaches just to calm the group and get back to what got us here in the first half.
17: NRL, Melbourne Storm snapping its seven-game losing streak, toppling the Tigers 44-16. Wellington is heading to the A-League Women's Grand Final. The Phoenix downing Brisbane 3-2 on aggregate for the right to face Melbourne City in the decider. And in Super Netball, Melbourne Vixens leading Queensland Firebirds by 10 in the third quarter. Earlier, the Mavericks notching a 60-41 victory over the Giants. That's sport. I'm Harrison Preeb.
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4: Cruise 1323 weather.
15: Partly cloudy on the forecast, heading for an overnight low of 10 degrees. Mostly sunny tomorrow, hitting 21 degrees. Partly cloudy on Tuesday, hitting a top of 23 degrees.
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3: I'm Hannah Davies. Wellington has punched its ticket to the A-League Women's Grand Final. The Phoenix beating Brisbane 2-0 in extra time, advancing 3-2 on aggregate.
4: History made for Wellington Phoenix. They advance to an A-League's Grand Final for the very first time.
3: On Sky Sport, Wellington and Melbourne City will face off for the title. Queensland star Tamika Upton is vowing to inject herself into the contest in Thursday's must-win Women's Origin with New South Wales at Suncorp. And in Super Netball, Mavericks have won 3 on the trot, defeating the Giants 60-41.
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12: Hey there, I'm Jess Kennedy. Passengers are preparing to disembark the cruise ship managing a hantavirus outbreak after it arrived off the coast of the Canary Islands. The MV Hondius anchored off Tenerife this afternoon with those on board to be tested before being let off. Four Australians are on board. The Federal Opposition's taking aim at the Labor Party after One Nation secured the seat of Farah in the by-election. It's their first seat in the lower house taken on by David Farley. Shadow Regional Health Minister Ann Webster's told Sky the federal government was cowardly.
13: First up, we need to acknowledge that Labor cowardly did not even show up.
12: The Federal Treasurer has been spruiking the upcoming budget, saying housing will be a centrepiece. It's been revealed $2 billion will be spent on infrastructure projects to get more homes built, going to towards things like water, power and roads. And a woman's been charged following an alleged offensive language incident in Sydney. It's alleged she made anti-Semitic comments at a children's netball match yesterday before initially being given a move-on notice.
0: Since 1882, delicious food, beautiful sunsets and countless memories. The Largs Pier Hotel, for 140 years, a haven by the shore.
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14: Round 9 of the AFL is drawn to a close at the MCG with the Crows defeating the Tigers 98-61. Earlier, Melbourne storming back into the winner's circle 99-67 over West Coast at Marvel Stadium. Jacob Van Rooyen booting 5 for the D's, telling Fox Footy it was a solid performance.
15: 5 was awesome and it was just a great team effort to get the win. In the end, Eagles, they put up a really good fight. They're a real strong contest team, so yeah, we know that then. That they're not just going to roll over. They fought us right to the end.
14: NRL Storm broke its 7-game losing streak, smashing the Tigers 44-16. In Super Netball, Melbourne Vixens have defeated the Queensland Firebirds 71-48. The Mavericks power into a 60-41 victory over the Giants. In the NBA playoffs, OKC Thunder clinching a 131-108 win over LA Lakers. Cleveland Cavaliers notching a 116-109 victory over Detroit Pistons. And in MotoGP, Aussie Jack Miller to start from 19th on the grid tonight in France. That's sport. I'm Harrison Preve.
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12: Partly cloudy on the forecast, heading for an overnight low of 10 degrees. Mostly sunny tomorrow, hitting 21 degrees. Partly cloudy on Tuesday, hitting a top of 23 degrees.
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0: Don McLean. 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
0: Cruise 1323.

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And lots of them. I mean, really, lots. On Cruise 1323. 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
2: I do all the Australian things. I go to AFL, but because they don't really have a team, I generally just pick the team who's playing with the mascot that would win if there was a fight, you know? So if it's like the Tigers against the Kangaroos, you're like, well, a tiger would destroy a kangaroo. But then if it's the Bombers against the Tigers, you're like, well, the Bombers would just carpet bomb the Tigers' habitat and force them to extinction, you know? Where it gets a bit tricky is I went to one match and it was the Dockers against the Blues. You know, people who work down the wharf are notoriously tough, but depression can defeat anyone.
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1: Wearing my shirt untucked, the untucked shirt, the fat man's last hurrah. 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
2: Australia has such a weird relationship with Asia because we're in it, but really pretend like we're not. If you look at a map, you're like, Australia is in Asia for sure, but then you ask an Australian and we're like, no, we're actually part of Southern Europe, you know? Very Southern. Why else would we compete in the Eurovision Song Contest? You know, we're a lovely European nation. Yeah, good luck, Bulgaria, our neighbours, you know?
0: Cruise 1323.

0: I'm Lou, founder of Shopo and your favorite lazy CEO. 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
1: Sunday afternoon in the 80s, that was boredom. Watching something black and white on the only telly in the house, so you listen to your Walkman for a bit, but the batteries are dying, so Madonna's Like a Virgin sounds like Barry White singing it. You can't go and buy more batteries, can you? You can't, because all the shops are shut. And I mean, all the shops are shut. Even the petrol stations are shut. And then when you think your day can't get any more tedious, your dad would go, get in the car, everyone. We're going to go and visit someone. That's what we do, isn't it? On a Sunday afternoon in the 80s, we would visit people for no reason other than to ruin their day.
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1: I grew up in the 80s. In my neighborhood, everyone was poor. Back then, the only way you could tell someone had cash, you'd walk into their living room and they would have a set of encyclopedias. It's the internet, but in books. It's where the word Wikipedia came from. Oh. 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They don't know the pain of having to do homework with that. Getting a book report. Having to go to the library hoping the volume hasn't been stolen yet.
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2: They're like, where's Wally? I don't know why. It's very boring. If you're not familiar with Wally, Wally's basically a little person in a stripy top, and you have to find him in a crowded scene full of other people in stripy tops, but there's only one Wally. And it's great for my wife and I, because we can just open the book and go, you look for Wally. Well, we go and look for a life we left behind before we had you two. I have done something which I feel amazingly guilty about, and I don't want you to judge me by this, but I think it just highlights, you know, how stressful and tired you can become as parents. I coloured Wally in. Is that bad? There's no Wally. 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I went to Venice last weekend. We needed the break.
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0: I'm Lou, founder of Shopo and your favorite lazy CEO. If you think being a CEO means 5 a.m. wake-ups and spreadsheets for breakfast, think again. 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
1: renovators warehouse. We need to talk. Petrol Bowser. 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You're too needy? I've moved on with the all-electric Nissan Ariya. I know we'll go the distance. Shh, Bowser. 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It's so expensive.
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11: 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Bit foggy around the hills this morning. 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
14: Hi, I'm Matt McDonald. Passengers from a cruise ship at the centre of the hantavirus outbreak have now been evacuated from the ship, but 4 Australians remain on board. A flight that is set to bring them home won't arrive in Tenerife until tomorrow. The 4 citizens, along with a permanent resident and a New Zealander, will then be taken to Perth. Investors are set to be given a grace period, with the government set to wait until next July to bring in the changes. Tomorrow night's budget is set to overhaul negative gearing and capital gains tax, but they will be delayed amid concerns about a stampede of buyers. An elderly woman has died after fire tore through a house in the New South Wales Central West. The 82-year-old was dragged unconscious from the home in Orange just before 9:30 last night, but could not be revived. And 2 ISIS brides charged with slavery offences after returning to Australia from Syria are expected to apply for bail today. The pair's accused of purchasing a woman to keep as a slave. They'll front court this morning.
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14: Kasai Pickett is nervously waiting to hear if he'll be charged by the Match Review Committee after a heavy collision early in Melbourne's 32-point win over West Coast, while a 9-goal second half got Adelaide over Richmond by 37 points. Nathan Cleary's producer more magic in the Panthers' 32-18 win over Canberra with a sensational dropout to help seal the victory, while the Melbourne Storm have snapped their 7-game losing streak with a 44-16 win over the Tigers. That's the latest news and sport.
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15: Cloud clearing and 22 today. Partly cloudy 23 tomorrow. Partly cloudy for Wednesday 24 and a shower or two 23 on Thursday. 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
2: Old people now still have stories. You ever sit with an old person and look at their photos? Every photo's got a story. What's this, Grandma? Here is a picture of your great-grandfather standing beside Charles Lindbergh before he flew across the Atlantic. First ever transatlantic flight in history. That's an amazing story. Can you imagine listening to the stories of old people's photos 50 years from now? What's this, Grandma? Here is a picture of my breakfast. What? And here are some shoes I once thought about buying. And here is a picture of your great-grandmother staring at herself in the bathroom mirror. And here are 12 more of that exact same photo.
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0: 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Adelaide traffic.
12: 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Newton vs Watermain, Newton Road, Christie Road, a bit foggy around the hills this morning. 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Also Brighton Road in North Brighton, Anglevale Road, Hilliard, Decatable Terrace, Kentown, Kemps Road, Parafield Gardens, Regency Road, Ferrenden Park, Barry Road, Bedford Park and Finnan Road at Woodville West as well. 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
3: Hi, I'm Matt McDonald. Spanish officials have confirmed the Australian passengers on board the cruise ship at the centre of the hantavirus outbreak are all okay. The four citizens and one permanent resident will have to spend another night on board as they wait for a flight that will bring them home. Spain's Health Minister, Monica Garcia Gomez, says they'll be evacuated in the next 24 hours.
4: We expect that tomorrow at 6 p.m. We'll leave the flight.
5: And the Australians are doing okay?
6: They're doing okay.
4: Yes.
3: Plans for a one-off tax offset in tomorrow night's budget are set to be put on ice for a year. The Treasurer is expected to announce it won't come in until next financial year, given Australians will already get another tax cut in July. Iran has reportedly rejected dismantling its nuclear facilities as part of its response to the latest US ceasefire proposal. And Nationals leader Matt Canavan is doubling down on his efforts to kill off net zero following One Nation's massive victory in the Farah by-election on the weekend.
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3: The Crows have come from 10 points down to beat Richmond by 37 points. Adelaide kicking 9 second half goals to run away with it, while Melbourne beat West Coast by 32. The Panthers are now a game clear at the top of the NRL ladder after a 30-18 win over the Raiders, while Melbourne snapped their 7-game losing streak, beating the Tigers 44-16. And Arsenal has beaten West Ham 1-0 this morning to give themselves a 5-point buffer at the top of the English Premier League ladder. That's the latest news and sport.
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7: Cloud clearing and 22 today. Partly cloudy 23 tomorrow. Partly cloudy for Wednesday 24 and a shower or two 23 on Thursday. 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
1: 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Bit foggy around the hills this morning. 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
17: 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Waterfall Gully Road, Waterfall Gully, Brighton Road, North Brighton, Anglevale Road, Hillier, Marion Road, Sturt, Regency Road, Ferradon Park and Finder Road at Woodville West. Cameras, Harvey Avenue, Netley and South Road at Melrose Park. 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
15: Hi, I'm Matt McDonald. The Australians on board a cruise ship at the centre of a hantavirus outbreak will have to spend another night on board. Dozens of passengers from other nations have been evacuated after the ship anchored off Tenerife, but a flight to bring the Aussies home won't arrive there until tomorrow. Donald Trump has slammed Iran's response to the latest US ceasefire proposal, describing it as totally unacceptable. It's understood Iran has offered to send some of its enriched uranium to a third country, but has rejected a push to dismantle its nuclear facilities. The federal government is set to delay changes to capital gains tax amid concerns about buyers flooding the market. The changes are tipped to be announced in tomorrow night's federal budget, but won't come into effect until July next year. The one-off tax offset is also set to be deferred. And Australia Post is set to hike up delivery fees, blaming the fuel crisis caused by the Middle East conflict. Prices will jump by as much as 30% from the 1st of June.
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15: Adelaide's moved into eighth spot on the AFL ladder after their 37-point win over Richmond, while Melbourne is a game in front of them after beating West Coast by 32. Panthers coach Ivan Cleary is backing Dylan Edwards to retain his spot in the New South Wales Origin side after starring in their 30-18 win over the Raiders. It comes amid calls for James Tedesco to reclaim the number one jersey. And a tough ask for Alexi Popperin at the Italian Open today. He takes on world number one, Yannick Sinner. That's the latest news and sport.
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19: Cloud clearing and 22 today. Partly cloudy 23 tomorrow. Partly cloudy for Wednesday 24 and a shower or two 23 on Thursday. 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
21: Morning, Adelaide. Hope you had a good weekend. It's Huggy for the More Music Breakfast Show, thanks to the Hospital Research Home Lottery. Three great songs away from Elton John's Daniel, which many people are confused by. They feel it's a little bit like a book that someone's ripped a chapter out of, and that is true. Bernie Taupin wrote the lyrics for Daniel, but the record company felt that it was a little bit too long, so they removed an entire verse, and probably the most important one. It talks about Daniel being injured and traumatized in the Vietnam War, and how when he came home, people treated him like a hero, but he didn't feel like a hero at all, and he just wants to leave and disappear. Now that you've got the context, you'll enjoy the song in a different way when I play it inside 15 minutes on Cruise 1323.

Classic Hits Cruise 1323 with Cole Chisel on the More Music Breakfast Show with the 70s triple play for you. And the guy right in the middle of it began his music career in a 50s doo-wop band before becoming a songwriter. In fact, he wrote Money Money for Tommy James and the Shondells and then embarked on a very short-lived solo career. And I say short-lived because, sadly, he passed away at the age of 28. His biggest hit is after this on Cruise 1323.

0: 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It's Huggy here. Hope your footy team had a win over the weekend. Wasn't it a long time between drinks for our local teams? Port played on Friday night and the Crows yesterday. In fact, a full wrap of the Tigers and Crows match coming up on our news update next. And then we'll launch into John Paul Young, some Eurythmics on the way, and the Hollies at Cruise 1323.
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8: 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It's foggy in the hills this morning. 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
11: Hi, I'm Matt McDonald. The government is busy laying the groundwork ahead of tomorrow night's federal budget, with a number of key election promises tipped to be broken. The capital gains tax discount is likely to be reduced, but that will apparently be delayed for a year. Labor frontbencher Murray Watt is already defending the change of mind.
12: If we come to a different view on things, we've obviously got an obligation to explain that. But as I say, the problem remains that despite our investment in housing, which has been substantial, it's harder than ever for young people to get into the housing market.
11: On Channel 9 there, four Australian citizens on board the cruise ship at the centre of the hantavirus outbreak are still waiting to be evacuated. They will have to stay on board until a flight that will bring them home arrives in Tenerife, which is not expected until tomorrow. Donald Trump has rejected Iran's response to the latest US ceasefire proposal, the president describing it as totally unacceptable, while not giving any details on the response. And NAB is reportedly set to hire 1,500 offshore workers, leading to fears of job cuts here.
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11: Crows captain Jordan Dawson has helped lift his side to a 37-point win over Richmond. Adelaide coming from 10 points down at the main break to storm home with 9 goals in the second half, while Melbourne beat West Coast by 32. The Storm are sweating on the results of scans to star fullback Suafa'alongo. He was forced from the field in yesterday's 44-16-point win over the Tigers after copping a brutal head knock. And Arsenal's a step closer to claiming the EPL title after a 1-0 win over West Ham. That's the latest news and sport.
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13: Cloud clearing and 22 today. Partly cloudy 23 tomorrow. Partly cloudy for Wednesday 24 and a shower or two 23 on Thursday. 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

0: Classic Hits Cruise 1323 with Huggy on your Monday morning. Christian O'Connell Show is here at 5 o'clock this afternoon, and on the back of Mother's Day, just want to revisit what Patsy from the show said.
1: My mum is one, a person of strength and resilience. She is absolutely incredible. You know, I have had a lot through life. I've had infertility and pregnancy loss and going through cancer, and there's no way I don't feel that I could have gone through that if it wasn't for all the values that my mother instilled in me. She is just incredible. She's like an 82-year-old in a 62-year-old's body. She just, I've never known anyone with so much love.
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4: 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Trott Park, a breakdown, Southern Expressway near Seacombe Road, Burstwater Main, Newton Road, Crusty Road, Newton. Foggy in the hills this morning. Take care on the freeway around Stirling. Roadworks today to Marion Road, Plympton. Gorge Road, Paradise. Brighton Road, Summerton Park. Heaven Road at Dry Creek. 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

0: 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Got a news update for you in a moment, and then we'll kick off next hour with the Eagles. We'll hear from the Drifters and one of the best disco divas of all time, Donna Summer, coming up next hour. In fact, it's the only summer you're going to feel for a while.
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16: 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In Trott Parker Breakdown, Southern Expressway near Seacombe Road versus Water Bay Newton Road, Christie Road, Newton. Bit of fog around the hills this morning. 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
18: Hi, I'm Matt McDonald. Spanish officials have confirmed the Australian passengers on board the cruise ship at the centre of the hantavirus outbreak are all okay. The four citizens and one permanent resident will have to spend another night on board, though, as they wait for a flight that will bring them home. Spain's Health Minister, Monica Garcia Gomez, says they'll be evacuated in the next 24 hours.
19: We expect that tomorrow at 6 p.m. We'll leave the flight.
20: Are the Australians are doing okay?
21: They're doing okay.
19: Yes.
18: Hopes of a ceasefire deal in the Middle East have been dashed again, with Donald Trump rejecting Iran's response to the latest US proposal. Iran reportedly agreed to send some of its enriched uranium to a third country, but won't agree to dismantle its nuclear facilities. And the government won't confirm reports two key budget measures are likely to be delayed. Expected changes to capital gains tax and the one-off tax offset to be announced tomorrow night are reportedly set to be put on hold until July next year.
17: Cruise 1323 Sport.
18: Kasiah Pickett's nervously waiting to hear if he'll be charged by the Match Review Committee after a heavy collision early in Melbourne's 32-point win over West Coast, while a 9-goal second half got Adelaide across the line over Richmond by 37 points. Nathan Cleary's produced some more magic in the Panthers' 30-18 win over Canberra, which now has them a game clear at the top of the ladder, while the Melbourne Storm snapped their 7-game losing streak with a much-needed 44-16 win over the Tigers. That's the latest news and sport.
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22: Cloud clearing and 22 today. Partly cloudy 23 tomorrow. Partly cloudy for Wednesday 24 and a shower or two 23 on Thursday. 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
0: G'day, it's Huggy on your Monday morning for the Hospital Research Home Lottery with Donna Summer coming up in the next half an hour. We'll also hear the Drifters, the Starland Vocal Band's Afternoon Delight, which we get a lot of requests for, one to sing along with. And straight after the Eagles, we'll play a hit from one of the biggest cult movies of all time. Now, I would suggest that on the top of the list would be the Rocky Horror Picture Show. This one, very, very close second. And that song is next. Keep cruising.

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0: 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The More Music Breakfast Show with Huggy on your Monday morning. Inside that bunch, we had a terrific 70s triple play. And over the weekend, I was thinking about the differences between watching TV in the 70s to now, because most people have got a streaming service at home and we are able to binge watch entire series. But of course, back in the 70s, you'd watch your favourite TV show, it would end on a cliffhanger, and you'd have to wait till next week's episode. And I still watch TV that way. Even though I can watch the entire series of Yellowstone, I don't. Each Thursday night, I watch an episode. Now, I'm miles behind all of my friends who have watched the whole thing over a weekend, but not me. Nah, each Thursday night, I bung on the TV and it's Yellowstone night at my place. If you love the 70s, don't forget at midday today, we've got 10 in a row from the sizzling 70s on Cruise 1323.
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12: Hi, I'm Matt McDonald. The PM has given his strongest hint yet that the government's preparing to break several key election promises in tomorrow night's budget. The biggest is expected to be changes to negative gearing and capital gains tax, although there are reports they'll be delayed until next year. Anthony Albanese has told the ABC circumstances have changed.
13: Well, government is about making the right decisions for the right reasons for the times that you are in. And that is what we're driven by the best outcome for the nation.
12: The Australians on board a cruise ship at the centre of a hand

0: The virus outbreak will have to spend another night on board. Dozens of passengers from other nations have been evacuated overnight, but a flight to bring the Aussies home won't arrive there until tomorrow. Two ISIS brides facing slavery charges after their return from Syria are expected to apply for bail when they front a court in Melbourne today. And it's back to the drawing board for Middle East peace negotiators after Iran's response to the latest proposal was rejected by Donald Trump.
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0: Eagles coach Andrew McQualter admits he's concerned for Harry Edwards' future in the game after suffering another concussion in yesterday's loss to Melbourne. Another blow for the Raiders with star forward Simi Sasungi, the latest back rower to go down injured. He was forced from the field in last night's loss to the Panthers after suffering an AC joint injury. And the New York Knicks are the first team through to the NBA Conference Finals after thumping the 76ers by 30 points to sweep their series. That's the latest news and sport.
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4: Cloud clearing and 22 today. Partly cloudy, 23 tomorrow. Partly cloudy for Wednesday, 24. And a shower or two, 23 on Thursday. 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

0: Classic Hits Cruise 1323 with Huggy on your Monday morning. It's the More Music Breakfast Show. Over the years, there's been a handful of female crossover stars, artists that were huge on the country music charts, but then had breakthrough hits on the pop charts. Now, you obviously think about Dolly Parton and Shania Twain. Leanne Rimes is another of those. But many people forget about the lady that I'm playing for you next. She started her music career in folk and country bands in the 70s. But in the early 80s, she had a hit song that crossed over into the mainstream. Her real name is Judith Kay. And she's coming up next on Cruise.
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0: Classic Hits Cruise 1323 with Huggy, the More Music Breakfast Show. With the Power playing last Friday night and the Crows wrapping up the round yesterday afternoon, what did you get up to right in the middle? 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
11: 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Hillcrest to Smash, North East Road near Innes Road, another in Salisbury East, Bridge Road, Smith Road. Lights out as well, Grand Junction Road, Cole Street at Enfield. Breakdown of the Southern Expressway near Seacom Road, Trott Park. First Watermain, Newton Road, Christie Road, Newton. Roadworks to Marion Road, Clifton. Gorge Road, Paradise. South Road at Edwardstown. Brighton Road, Summit and Park. Cavern Road, Dry Creek, Waterfall Gully Road, Waterfall Gully, and a Grand Trunkway at Port Adelaide as well. 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
13: Hi, I'm Matt McDonald. The Coalition claims Labor's expected changes to negative gearing and capital gains tax are nothing but a cash grab. The government's expected to break an election promise and announce the changes in tomorrow night's budget, but they are tipped to be deferred for a year. Deputy Liberal leader Jane Hume has told the ABC it's a massive backflip.
14: Jim Chalmers only 18 months ago said that he had not seen any evidence that changes to negative gearing nor changes to capital gains tax would have any effect on housing supply. So I'm interested to know what it is that has changed.
13: Oil prices have surged again after the latest Middle East peace talks stalled. Donald Trump has rejected Iran's response to the latest US proposal, describing it as totally unacceptable. A flight that will bring home Aussie passengers from the stricken hantavirus cruise ship is not expected to arrive in the Canary Islands until tomorrow. The four Australian citizens and one permanent resident have been forced to spend another night on board the cruise ship.
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13: Crows coach Matthew Nicks has praised his side for their second half turnaround, coming from 10 points down to beat Richmond by 37. Panthers coach Ivan Cleary's described talk of Dylan Edwards losing his New South Wales Origin spot as crazy. Edwards played a starring role in yesterday's 30-18 win over Canberra. And Mary Fowler's Manchester City is through to the Women's FA Cup final, City beating Sam Kerr's Chelsea 3-2 in extra time in this morning's semi. That's the latest news and sport.
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15: Cloud clearing and 22 today. Partly cloudy 23 tomorrow. Partly cloudy for Wednesday 24 and a shower or two 23 on Thursday. 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
16: John Lennon and George Harrison were really close when they were kids. In fact, as teenagers, they formed the band The Quarrymen, which went on to become The Beatles. After John passed away, George released a couple of songs, one dedicated to The Beatles called When We Were Fab, and the other one was in tribute of his friend John Lennon. And when you listen to the lyrics of it, you get the feeling that George felt that John was really hard done by and treated badly by the other band members. I'm going to play that song for you in four hits from now on Cruise 1323. She keeps

Classic Hits Cruise 1323 with a 70s triple play, which will kick off with Richard Clapton. Straight after this, a lady who started making music with her husband in the 60s and is still going strong. In fact, she's recorded every decade since then on Cruise 1323.

0: 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We love the 70s, when no one ever said,
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0: 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Coming up at midday today, it's the sizzling 70s when we roll out 10 in a row from that decade. But importantly, don't forget Friday nights, it's 5 full hours of the sizzling 70s from 7pm onwards.
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